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Call a duty, tote that. They so fruity, call it pebble, make it bubble like a kettle. I'm so dope, I be illegal, do it big for all my. Bring it back, bring it back, bring it back, they bring it back.

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